This is Beaver 100.3. Kane Brown says his no friends in country music comment came out wrong. What he really wants is pretty relatable. We'll get into that next to the breakdown.

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0: Kane Brown recently said he sometimes feels alone in the music industry and actually relates more to athletes, which sounded a little like, I work in country music, but please don't make me sit with these people at lunch. He did clarify that the comments came off weird. What Kane really means is he wants a close friendship like Morgan Wallen and Hardy have. Somebody in the business he can randomly call to grab beers, golf, or just hang out. Because as Kane put it, they're really the only people who understand what each other goes through. Basically, Kane Brown isn't looking for industry friends. He's looking for a country music bromance. Applications are apparently open.
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This is Beaver 100.3. We are officially in the late 2020s as of last week. It's beat up. That's according to the Encyclopedia Britannica. That's specifically if you include the mid-2020s, which ran from May of 2023 through this past August. They take, I don't know, I guess the 0 through the 9 and figure it all out. I don't know how they do that. So your late 20s as a person doesn't start when you're 27. It apparently starts when you're not quite there yet. I don't know how they did the math on this one, to be honest.

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1: Dustin Lynch announced a new album last week. It's due out October 30th. He's got Setlist Staples, which is out now, and he's on with us in minutes.

0: just want my horse back.
1: Thanks for checking us out. We are Beaver 100.3. We're hanging with Dustin Lynch. It's Beat Up Radio. You've gone pretty far into the country EDM. You know, some people call it EDM. Than almost anybody in the genre. You know, Getta, Elenium. You've done some club sets. You're getting into spinning. Like, at what point did it stop being a fun side quest and become an actual lane that you decided to go down?
2: Yeah, it is. It's like a whole new career that's running parallel with my country career. I'm loving the ride.

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Luke Bryan and Jason Aldean play in Vegas during NFR. 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

0: 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Hey, it's Brian Reeves, voice of the Governors. 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

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Red, White, and Fuel might be wrapped up, but we're sending you to Sin City this December. Jason Aldean, Luke Bryan in Vegas, coming soon.

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1: Thanks for checking us out. 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It's B-Dub. High school football is kicking off across the country unless your team is currently part of a dry humping investigation. Yeah, that'll complicate the depth chart. It's B-Dub. An Arizona school district canceled the entire varsity and JV season because they don't have enough eligible players. The police are investigating allegations of sexual misconduct and possible hazing at a football camp back in July, including reports of dry humping. Several faculty members are also on leave. So apparently the first rule of football camp now needs to be keep your hands to yourself and apparently the rest of you too.
2: Making nights great. It's B-Dubs. 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

0: very freedom came under attack in a series of deliberate and deadly terrorist acts.
1: You know exactly where you were and what you were doing September 11th, 2001. You may remember being stuck on Fort Campbell Boulevard for hours, your flight being canceled, gathering around the television in your classes. You remember members of the 160th, the 101st Airborne, 5th Special Forces, 3rd Brigade Combat Team, the Rakasans, and more, all jumping into deployment without hesitation, doing what their country asked them to do. You remember the shock.
0: These acts shatter steel, but they cannot dent the steel of American resolve.
1: We also remember our communities coming together, being there to offer help, hope, comfort, and strength. We remember the pride and tenacity to build back and do it together. Clarksville, Hopkinsville, and Fort Campbell remember 9/11. We will never forget.
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I'm at Beat Up Radio on Instagram. I want to know where you're listening to the show. What are you doing right now? Are you working? Are you at home? Are you on the road somewhere? Beat Up Radio on Instagram. Drop me a DM. I want to shout you out on the show.

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1: So Labor Day was yesterday, and apparently a third of us need a quick refresher on why. A new survey found that only two-thirds of America knew when Labor Day is. 4% didn't think we were even having one this year. Like, the government looked at the job market and said, yeah, maybe we sit this one out. And the meaning isn't much clearer. Some thought it celebrates the founding of labor unions, the start of fall, the Constitution, even the end of World War II. Nobody went with moms going into labor, which feels like a missed opportunity. The correct answer, Labor Day celebrates American workers. And almost two-thirds of us say every weekend should be 3 days long. Finally, something we can all agree on. To work less.
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It is dream board time in my house right now. It's B-Dub planning 2027 vacations. And, well, I'm looking at the dream board and it's looking pretty blank right now. When we just had to shell out a ton of money on a heat pump, and I'm like, oh, man, there goes that big trip next year.

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Kane Brown says his no friends in country music comment came out wrong. What he really wants is pretty relatable, and we'll talk about it next in the breakdown.

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0: So Kane Brown recently said he sometimes feels alone in the music industry and actually relates more to athletes, which sounded a little like, I work in country music, but please don't make me sit with these people at lunch. He said the comments came off weird. What Kane really means is he wants a close friendship, you know, like Morgan Wallen and Hardy have. Somebody in the business he can randomly call to grab beers, golf, or just hang out. Because as Kane put it, they're really the only people who understand what each other goes through. Basically, Kane Brown isn't looking for industry friends. He's looking for a country music bromance. Applications apparently open.
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0: Good morning.
1: It's Wednesday.
0: Yeah, it's Wednesday.
1: Yeah. All right.
0: Okay, I'm not complaining about having had a long holiday weekend. I am honestly not. I am just saying I am, for the rest, until we get to the weekend again, I'm going to have absolutely no idea what day it is.
1: I felt like yesterday I was doing pretty good. I don't know why today I'm more off.
0: Because you went back to work and you don't know how many days you've been at work. It's clear. I don't know. I mean, I feel like, honestly, like Captain Jack Sparrow, you know? I feel like I'm walking like that and moving like that. What day is it? What, you know, why is the rum always gone? I mean, that literally.
1: So, yesterday afternoon, it just felt hot again. Is this humidity ever going to break?
0: Yes.
1: I keep saying, I thought that in mid-August, late August, they were doing the long-range forecast that says by, early to mid-September, expect a big cool down. Well, here we are. Here we are.
0: And you're shocked that a weather forecast was wrong? just saying.
1: Yes, I am, Marcus Bagwell and Danielle Breezy. So get it right, please. Give me a little bit of hope to clue in on. Let's go ahead and start the day. Let's go.
2: Fletch and Ruthanna. Come on. On the Beaver 100.3.

0: Look, moving on.
1: Wow, it's been 20 years ago. 20 years ago, man. We're Fletch and Ruth Hanna, Beaver, 100.3.
2: What are we talking about?
1: It's going to seem like yesterday to you.
2: What?
1: It is. Steve Irwin. Steve Irwin passed away.
2: Okay, because I follow his son online, Robert Irwin, so much like his dad, and his son is, you know, a grown adult.
1: When you see his kids and think about how small they were and now where they are, it's like, well, yeah, but just, I mean, take everything out of it except you and watching him on TV.
2: Oh, man. I mean, it seems like
1: 20 years ago.
2: 2 or 3 years ago. Oh, man.
1: I mean, people are driving, voting, working, and they don't remember a world without Steve Irwin. Or they remember
2: the world, they don't remember the world with Steve Irwin.
1: Yeah, they've just known a world without Steve Irwin.
2: But

0: He made such an impact. And it's like, it is eerie watching his son, Robert, because, I mean, I follow him on Instagram and on TikTok and what have you. And of course you see him on TikTok. I know. You have seen him on Dancing with the Stars, which he could have a career as a dancer if he wanted it. But I mean, he is like a more controlled version of his dad. It is so eerie watching him. And I literally, yesterday, I watched a video with him with like this blue-tongued lizard. And he's like, oh, look at that, look at that. You know, and he was like jumping out of the car and chasing it down. And like, you are so your dad and don't even, and he never even got to know him, you know?
1: That's the sad thing. It's crazy. It is so insane. I loved Steve Irwin.
0: I still do. Well, I mean, I go on YouTube and I find his videos for our daughter to watch because I don't want her to grow up without Steve Irwin. Yes. That kind of passion and energy. Man.
1: 20 years.
0: How is that possible?
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1: This morning we begin with temperatures in the mid-70s. It is a warmer and more humid start. We are under a heat advisory inside of Clarksville and the Hopkinsville area. Air temperatures in the mid-90s, but feels like temperatures above 105. I'm News 2 meteorologist Marcus Bagwell.

0: What if?
1: All right, today is a big day.
2: Mm-hmm.
1: If you are very techie.
2: Okay.
1: Okay. If you are a wannabe Tony Stark, then this is your day.
2: Now, I think Tony Stark is cool.
1: Well, of course, Tony came up with most of his own tech. So there's that.
2: But I am to the age now, I don't want to go back to, like, you know, 8-track. But if I had to listen to a song on cassette, it wouldn't be the end of the world for me.
1: Really?
2: No.
1: As long as you had a number 2 pencil at hand. If you know, you know. Just saying.
2: So why are you bringing up the...
1: today is a big day for tech people. I will tell you about it shortly. Hang on.
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0: Well, today's the big day for Apple.
1: Oh, really?
0: It's 9/9. It's the Apple fall product launch. And they're calling it Surprise and Shine. So if you're an Apple user, this is kind of a big day for you.
1: I saw a little blurb about that, and I guess I'm to the age now where it's like, well, not really concerned about being the most techie person. But I think, isn't today the day that Apple is supposedly going to release their foldable phone?
0: That's what I'm assuming, because, I mean, Motorola's been working on it, but the Motorola phone that's been out, the people I know that have had it are not happy with
1: it. The screen looks good for like 2 months, and then it develops a crease in there.
0: Yes. And I mean, I don't want that. So if Apple's got that worked out,
1: that's great. Iron that one out, Apple.
0: But that's, okay, correct. I am still of the age where I would love to have the latest and greatest tech and the newest and what, just because it is the newest and the latest and the greatest. But here's why today is not like the huge deal to me. It's because I am not going to go out and spend that kind of money.
1: I wonder how much the new phone, you've got the 17 like Pro Max.
0: I've got the 17 Pro Max. Yeah. But that's the thing is that's going to do me for probably 3 or 4 years.
1: And you put, I mean, basically you put like $1,800 in your hip pocket with a little, you might as well just put $2,000 back there and leave the 100s popping out over top of the.
0: Scary thing is I actually hand it over to my child.
1: Yeah, that's scary too.
0: The scary thing.
1: I mean, it's weird how we put value on some things.
0: Yeah.
1: But then other things, it's like, you know, you hand $2,000 to an 8-year-old and say, here you go.
0: Here you go. I'm going to take a shower.
1: FaceTime your bestie in Jacksonville.
0: Oh, yeah. I mean, you go somewhere. And like, you know, it's like, hey, somebody says, hey, you want me to take your picture? Yeah, sure. And you hand your phone
1: that's
0: worth thousands and has all your information on it, and you hand it over to a total stranger. Yeah, take a picture.
1: For a split second,
0: they have your entire life.
1: Right there in the palm of their hand.
0: And it's unlocked. That's the heck of it. It's unlocked. So they could just take off running, and it's unlocked.
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1: This morning, we begin with temperatures in the mid-70s. It is a warmer and more humid start. We are under a heat advisory inside of Clarksville and the Hopkinsville area. Air temperatures in the mid-90s, but feels like temperatures above 105. I'm News 2 meteorologist Marcus Bagwell.

0: friends.
1: There are two camps, Green Thumb, Black Thumb. Which are you? We're Fletcher, Ruthanna, Beaver, whatever, point three, real friends, real country. Now, we bought... why did we buy a Venus flytrap? Let me just ask that question.
2: Because our daughter had never seen one in person, in person, and she was interested in carnivorous plants. And I had one when I was her age before I killed it. And
1: I have to admit, I've never had a Venus flytrap. I've read about them. I have seen them in action on TV when it's like a time-lapse video. But I have never seen or never had one. Like, you know, like we do now. It's sitting right there on the back porch.
2: And it looks bad.
1: It looks very bad.
2: It didn't look the greatest when we got it home. And I warned her. I'm like, honey, when it comes to an indoor plant, I can't keep it alive because I forget it. And then I overdo because I forgot. And
1: how are you so good? Maybe it's because they are constantly at your feet. How are you so good with, like, you know, your fur babies? You don't forget them, but you'll forget plants.
2: I will. I will forget. I don't know. I mean, I think it's top of mind awareness. I really do. Because if honestly and truly, if it's not near me all the time, I don't miss it.
1: Do you feed this thing flies?
2: No.
1: I really honestly.
2: You can feed them mealworms.
1: Okay.
2: So, and that's okay. But I mean, they don't have to get their nourishment from insects. They can get their nourishment from the ground.
1: Really?
2: Yeah, they can. That's just kind of like their bonus, because they're so good at surviving in very poor soil that they will, you know, that's how they'll
1: it's crazy.
2: Yeah, eat bugs.
1: That's crazy.
2: But they're cool. Our daughter could not believe that when I let it close up on my, she still won't let it close up on her finger. She's afraid it's gonna hurt. But I'm like, no, you don't. But I put my finger in, and she's like, oh, Mom, don't. And I'm like, no, see, honey, it's...
1: Wasn't there a movie about a live Venus flytrap that went around?
2: That's a play that was turned into a movie called Little Shop of Horrors. Yeah. That's the Audrey 2. That was an alien carnivorous plant that was always going, feed me.
1: Yeah. Are you going to let Mariah watch that?
2: Oh, heck no. She'll have nightmares forever. But the music's awesome. So we'll see.
3: This morning we begin with temperatures in the mid-70s. It is a warmer and more humid start. We are under a heat advisory inside of Clarksville and the Hopkinsville area. Air temperatures in the mid-90s, but feels like temperatures above 105. I'm News 2 meteorologist Marcus Bagwell.

0: If you like pizza, this is your jam.
1: Oh, man. Pizza has my heart. Tell me more. I am at the mercy.
0: $25 is going to get you $50 to spend at New York Pizza Depot. 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Guess it starts today.
2: Oh, Fletch and Ruthanna on the Beaver 100.3.
1: I am so there. Pizza has my heart.

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Front page obituary. He was a millionaire. He left his fortune to some guy he barely knew. His kids were mad as hell.

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0: driving to work this morning, don't eat this. I never thought about this being a dangerous food to eat, but if you take out some of
1: anything's dangerous if you're wearing a white shirt. I'm just saying.
0: Got a barbecue stain on my white t-shirt. We just had that. It was Labor Day weekend. I was 17. You know, Tim McGraw?
1: Yes.
0: And I can't remember the other lyric that gets me to barbecue stain on my white t-shirt.
1: She was
0: killing me in that mini skirt. All right.
1: Why is it that if you're wearing a white shirt, it's like you can go around, you can wear any other color shirt and never spill a drop on you. By golly, you wear a white shirt and you're done for.
0: So the most dangerous food outside of some of those other duh items.
1: Okay.
0: This is the most dangerous to consume while driving. Okay. I'll share coming up. Hang on.
2: 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Come on. On the Beaver 100.3.

0: yeah. My last single Saturday night.
1: Fletch and Ruthanna on the Beaver 100.3.

0: So you take out the things like soup and burritos and, you know, items like that.
1: Okay.
0: The most dangerous food to eat while driving. We're Fletch and Ruth Anna, Beaver 100.3. And it makes sense because at the end of the bag, you want to turn it up and you can't in a car. Potato chips. Most dangerous item.
1: I don't want to do it. For me, it's Cheetos.
0: Okay.
1: You're going to go for something.
0: Well, you're
1: like
0: still
1: that.
0: Turning it up.
1: Yes.
0: The bag up.
1: I am never tempted to eat the crumbs out of a potato chip bag.
0: Oh,
1: by
0: I
1: golly.
0: Oh.
1: I will save that darn Cheetos bag and I will get to the point where I can turn the crumbs up. Yeah.
0: There are two things that I eat that it's like I mean, I am living for the crumbs at the bottom. And it's potato chips.
1: Mm-hmm.
0: And they've got to be the original. I like barbecue okay, but man, if I'm going to eat the crumbs, it's going to be the original.
1: Okay.
0: And the, what's that Chex
1: mix? The Chex mix stuff that tastes like pizza.
0: Yes.
1: That stuff's good.
0: Oh, and I love the crumbs at the end of that.
1: Especially when it's got the little flat pieces in it.
0: Oh,
1: yes.
0: Those little rye flat pieces.
1: Whatever those are.
0: I still love the crumbs at the end. I am living. Just know that I am eating that bag, living for the crumbs at the end. And then trying to turn that up when you're driving.
1: Now, that's dangerous. You don't do that.
0: I mean, who hasn't turned their head sideways and looked out like
1: I got one eye on the road. Like, we're good.
0: I know. You look like a dog side-eyeing you while you're going down the road.
1: No, don't do that. At least wait for a red light or pull over.
0: I mean, there's some times that there's no red light and you cannot wait.
1: Yes,
0: you've got to get
1: those
0: crumbs.
1: You have to.
0: And you've got your head turned up in the bag and you're looking sideways at the road.
1: You cause an accident. You're in a wreck.
0: You've never done that.
1: You die. You go to heaven. And God's like, I did not have you scheduled for another 30 years. And you're like, yeah, but the Chex Mix was just so good, Lord. No, that is not how you want it to end.
2: On your way in, when it comes to traffic hazards for a Wednesday morning, we just don't have any right now. No reported accidents, also nothing in the way of any backed up traffic at this time. We'll have that later on when the school zones open up. I'm Lee Irwin.
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2: This morning we begin with temperatures in the mid-70s. It is a warmer and more humid start. We are under a heat advisory inside of Clarksville and the Hopkinsville area. Air temperatures in the mid-90s, but feels like temperatures above 105. I'm News 2 meteorologist Marcus Bagwell.

0: I've got a question for you. Mm-hmm. Okay, because your birthday is coming up on Friday.
1: Yes.
0: So, and this happened to a guy in Illinois. He was gifted a lottery ticket by a friend of his, and he turned out to win $1 million with
1: okay.
0: it. So my question for you is, if a friend, say like your friend Mike, say uh-huh. he bought you a lottery ticket for your birthday and it mm-hmm. hit, would you share it? And how much would you share?
1: I definitely wouldn't go

0: 50-50.
1: Okay, but, well, like, what if it were your friend Eddie? Does it matter the friend?
0: Well, I mean,
1: does it matter? Would you share? What would you do? Or would you even tell them at all?
0: Okay, here's how I would handle it. Okay.
1: Okay.
0: I wouldn't tell him. I wouldn't tell him diddly.
1: Okay.
0: But then I would ask, you know, hey, you want to go out and grab a bite to eat?
1: Okay.
0: And then they say, sure. You know?
1: Yeah.
0: And then we're out eating, and somehow I would organically steer the conversation to,
1: ooh,
0: if you could have one thing in your life paid off for, what would it be?
1: They're going to say their house.
0: If their house is like $700,000, I'd be like, well, I'm buying dinner. I can't afford that, but I can buy your dinner. And just laugh and leave it at that. But if they said they're like their car or something, and you know.
1: You would do that?
0: I probably would.
1: Oh, yeah. That would be, oh, see.
0: Yeah.
1: You're a good guy.
0: So,
1: you're decent at heart.
0: But now Mike, he doesn't live in a house. He lives on a boat.
1: So would you pay off his boat?
0: Man, I don't know. I've always wanted a boat, but then, you know.
1: It wouldn't be yours.
0: It wouldn't be my boat. I don't know. I don't know. I mean, the chances of that happening are so slim. Why are you posing such
1: moral questions to me this morning? Well, it happened to a dude in Illinois, so.
0: To me this morning. I don't know. I would definitely pay for dinner, okay? We would start with that. I would pay for dinner, okay?
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0: All right, man. There is not a square inch, I don't think, in our house where fall hasn't arrived. We're Fletch and Ruth Anna, Beaver 100.3. And you are making up for it because this time last year, we had started our home renovations.
1: We had.
0: And you could not celebrate fall except just
1: inside. Oh, the house was an absolute disaster zone. It was awful.
0: And
1: I mean, we replaced siding, we replaced doors, we replaced windows. We did all of that structural stuff that you have to do every, 50 years to our house.
0: And so you are going overboard with fall.
1: I love fall.
0: I mean, fall. You have.

0: I had a beautiful pumpkin candle, and it was so bad. And I got it out of storage, and it was so sad because I forgot and left it in the car on one of those 100-degree days.
1: How ironic that something fall melted in the summer heat. How ironic is that?
0: I know. But it smelled so good. Made the car smell amazing.
1: But
0: made all the fall decorations in the bin where it was amazing too.
1: Ruth Anna brought this in and she just showed it to me without saying a word.
0: It's my pumpkin.
1: It was like a little tear rolling down her cheek.
0: I had that pumpkin for probably 10, 15 years. It's like, bye bye, little pumpkin.
1: I know. It melted because it was like 7 inches from the midday sun.
0: Yeah.
1: Summer hot heat.
0: Oh my goodness. It was so bad. But no, it's fall. Now I'm just willing the temperatures to sort of begin to feel like it.
2: Here is a look around your community. A Montgomery County commissioner says he's going to make a motion for Mayor Wes Golden to be replaced as chair of the commission. Walker Woodruff said he plans to move for Commissioner Rashida Leverett to replace Golden to preside over the commission. The city of Clarksville recently issued a stop work order on active permits for national builder Lennar Homes. It was an effort to get the builder to realign their workflow with the city's inspection process. The builder is working to resolve the issue. Kentucky Governor Andy Beshear joined officials in Hopkinsville Tuesday for a groundbreaking. The event was an expansion for U.S. Smokeless Tobacco in Christian County. The new facility is a $250 million investment and will create over 200 new jobs. And Clarksville High School softball standout Kenzie White has committed to the University of Tennessee. White is heading into her junior season with the Wildcats. She's on track to be one of the best players to ever play in Montgomery County, earning all-state honors. For more on these stories, go to the Clarksville Now and Christian County Now app.
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1: This morning we begin with temperatures in the mid-70s. It is a warmer and more humid start. We are under a heat advisory inside of Clarksville and the Hopkinsville area. Air temperatures in the mid-90s, but feels like temperatures above 105. I'm News 2 meteorologist Marcus Bagwell.

0: wonder what this is a sign of, if it's a sign of anything. But the unemployment numbers, or the employment numbers, I guess is a better way to say it, mostly driven by women.
1: Really?
0: In August. Yeah. We're Fletch and Ruth Anna, Beaver, whatever, point three. So female workers filled 158,000 of the 162,000 jobs added last month. I mean, that is huge.
1: Okay, but maybe a lot of it has to do with back to school. Because there comes a time when yeah, whenever your kids are going to school, whatever age. I mean, I'm a homeschooler, but I still work. But I mean, you know, when kids go off to college too. So I mean, maybe all that was is just back to school.
0: Maybe. I mean, healthcare and education did play a part in it, but also women made inroads into what is normally considered male heavy industries like manufacturing.
1: That's interesting.
0: Yeah. Yes, yeah, so
1: still, the timing to me is interesting. I'm willing to bet you that from now on, for the next probably 9-10 months, that you're not going to see any month that is like heavily women.
0: I mean, that's more than,
1: because that's huge.
0: 158,000 of the 162,000 jobs that were created,
1: still
0: women filled them.
1: Still, I'm betting you. It is cool, but I am betting you that that timing is everything on this, and that you're not going to see women filling that percentage of jobs any other time of the year. And I'd be willing to bet if you look back that's what you see.
0: Yeah,
1: it's like when you finally get the youngest kid going off to school, then mom's like, I'm going back to work.
0: No, that makes total sense.
1: Yeah, so I bet if you look in like, you know, this month, next month, and the following month, I bet you see
0: levels out a little bit.
1: I bet it does, yeah.
2: On your way in, when it comes to traffic hazards for a Wednesday morning, we just don't have any right now. No reported accidents, also nothing in the way of any backed up traffic at this time. We'll have that later on when the school zones open up. I'm Lee Irwin.
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4: This morning we begin with temperatures in the mid-70s. It is a warmer and more humid start. We are under a heat advisory inside of Clarksville and the Hopkinsville area. Air temperatures in the mid-90s, but feels like temperatures above 105. I'm News 2 meteorologist Marcus Bagwell.

0: I had the hardest time yesterday taking my wreaths down.
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0: But they're so small. Okay, I have these. One of my dearest friends, her name is Lisa, and her husband is the music pastor at First Baptist St. B. And she had given me two of these enormous, beautiful spring and summer wreaths. And they were so beautiful, and they're so lush, because she does this. I mean, she does like florist quality. 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
1: 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And just putting them away just bothers me.
0: Did you send Lisa a text like, look what I just put in?
1: I haven't. I was too sad. And I was afraid she would be think that I was hinting for her to make me more. If I send her a text like, I'm so sad I had to put yours away and look at my dinky little...
0: Oh, that, I mean, yeah, that could be a hint for her to make you some,
1: yes,
0: some followers. Yeah, well, what's wrong with that?
1: Because she's, we're there thinking about moving. She's got a lot of her stuff packed up, and she gave me these, and these are like wreaths that are like hundreds of dollars.
0: But she may be right now saying, I don't really want to take anything else with us. I wish I knew someone
1: who
0: could take these.
1: You're just hoping for another free... You're just afraid that I'm going to run somewhere and actually buy more wreaths.
0: I mean, if you can get my motto, if it's free, it's for me. I mean, come on. So what's wrong?
1: Oh my gosh.
0: What's wrong with that hint? What is wrong?
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0: No, I feel like we live in a world today where everything is pretty much like, there's not really a whole lot of brand loyalty left. But then Ruth Anna is like, who did I marry because I bought a different brand?
1: You did.
0: Of this product.
1: And it is so funny because you're usually willing to try store brands. You're usually willing to, and you're like, well, what's cheaper? And, you know, are we going to
0: get... Yeah, but there's still some things that I am very brand. Well, and it didn't really dawn on me until you whipped around really quickly. Like, who did I marry? And then you stuck this up in my face.
1: Well, I mean, it honestly feels like the end times, because this has been such a sticking point with you.
0: Wow.
1: I mean, it is like oh my goodness, we are headed for the apocalypse. He is not brand loyal now.
0: So if you are brand loyal to a product, stick around. We'll talk about brand loyalty coming up.
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0: so strange to me to see you buy cheap batteries. And you did that the other day.
1: We're Fletch and Ruthetta Beaver 100.3.
0: I have heard you rant and rail on cheap batteries.
1: I'm sitting there.
0: And I'm like trying to get some batteries into my pumpkins, you know, that light up because fall, hello. And I'm like finding these cheap batteries.
1: Over the weekend, I'm eating my Raisin Bran Crunch. And Ruthanna is digging through our little battery bin. And she says, where did these cheap batteries come from? I'm like, they came from the DG. Because I was in line about to buy a bunch of AAA and AA batteries. And the lady at the counter said, have you looked in our bins? And I could not. I could not turn that down.
0: That's weird. Because, I mean, I have
1: literally... I know normally I am... It's one of the last few things in my life that I am brand loyal to.
0: Yes. And you either, were... So, you and I, come December, will have been married for 25 years. And you are... I have heard you every one of those years. I have heard you rail on anything that isn't a name brand battery, specifically Duracell or Energizer. You won't buy anything else.
1: But I did. I did.
0: And you stocked up.
1: Yeah, I did on the double A's. They didn't have triple A's, so I still had to buy.
0: Who are you and what have you done with my husband?
1: Have you ever bought like a little battery or, you know, whatever toy or whatever?
0: Yeah.
1: And it comes with the battery. And then whenever you pull it out, you look at the brand.
0: And it's like nothing that you've ever heard of.
1: You remember the one that I pulled out and it was Lusty?
0: Oh, my goodness, I forgot about that. Yes.
1: I'm like, I wonder if that translates to like Energizer or Duracell in whatever country it was made.
0: No, I do not want to know. That was weird. And it came out of a kid's toy, which
1: I know.
2: 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So as always, a quick reminder, pay attention to the crossing guards and watch out for the kids. I'm Lee Irwin.
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0: The landscape is changing, man. I mean, it is changing. And there's a list of jobs that was from, I want to say Buzz Finance or something. Are they trustworthy? I don't know.
1: Yeah, for the most part, they're like BuzzFeed. But I mean, they're reasonably trustworthy. Yeah.
0: But a list of professions that you might want to think about not getting into.
1: Okay.
0: And I think AI has a lot to do with,
1: All right. And
0: you can see some of these. So, yeah, stick around. Some professions that they say steer away from.
1: Ooh.
0: Coming up here on the show.
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0: What time zone am I on? What country am I in?
1: It doesn't matter. It's 5 o'clock somewhere.
0: It's always on 5 in Margaritaville, come to think of it.
1: Yeah, I heard that.
0: You've been there, haven't you?
1: Yes, sir.
0: I've seen

0: dying professions. We're Fletcher and Ruth Hannah, Beaver 100.3. So, you know, I mean, a lot of people say 10, 15, 20, 30 years ago made good money at some of these. And now they're like, don't know if you want to pursue that or not.
1: Okay, like what?
0: Travel agents.
1: Oh, see, I would love to hire a travel agent and just let them plan everything, because I'm the one who always plans everything on our vacation. And I would love just one time just to leave it up to somebody else. But there's no way I'm going to, because I'm not going to pay that kind of money to somebody else. I'll just get on the internet and look it up myself.
0: Translators.
1: AI is going to take that over.
0: Oh, yeah. You know it is.
1: Yeah.
0: You know it is. Postal workers, which really is weird to me, because I have two friends. One that got on with the Postal Service a couple of years ago, loves it, absolutely loves it, Colin. And then Mike, he just put in an application and they just talked to him the other day.
1: Yeah, well.
0: And he might get a call back even this week.
1: But think about it, it's not going to last, because even delivering in rural routes, we have self-driving cars now.
0: Yeah.
1: And we're soon going to have, robotics for it.
0: Nah,
1: I guarantee you that's how your mail is going to be delivered.
0: I don't think so.
1: I bet you
0: anything. I'm more hopeful. I really am.
1: All right.
0: Dispatchers, another one.
1: I don't like that idea. I think dispatching, like a 911 dispatcher, needs to have the human touch. I really do.
0: I think so too.
1: That scares me.
0: Corrections officers.
1: I can see robots doing that.
0: No, I want a real person.
1: You can't bribe a robot.
0: I still want a real person.
1: But still, I see the way it's headed for that. Yeah, those are all things that I think you're right. They're going to go the way of Avon and Tupperware.
0: And then I read one and I'm like, why is that? It seemed like it was one that didn't fit all the others.
1: What?
0: Until I reread it. My brain translated bookkeeper into beekeeper. I'm like, why beekeepers in there?
1: No, beekeepers, that's going to take humans.

0: with the city's inspection process. The builder is working to resolve the issue. Kentucky Governor Andy Beshear joined officials in Hopkinsville Tuesday for a groundbreaking. The event was an expansion for U.S. smokeless tobacco in Christian County. The new facility is a $250 million investment and will create over 200 new jobs. And Clarksville High School softball standout Kenzie White has committed to the University of Tennessee. White is heading into her junior season with the Wildcats. She's on track to be one of the best players to ever play in Montgomery County, earning all-state honors. 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
4: 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That's what Committed to Care means to me.

0: Two things to know about my wife is she hates wearing glasses.
1: I do.
0: And it is total anarchy if she is checking out with her buggy at like Walmart. We're Fletcher Ruthanna, Beaver, whatever, 0.3.
1: You are so OCD about the way you check out.
0: So if Ruthanna and I are together, and tell me if this is you or not. I want everything whenever we go to check out, and if it's, you know, a bunch of items.
1: Which it often is.
0: You don't want to use the self-checkout.
1: Right.
0: So you go to the one that's open. And I put everything together. Like, all the milk will be together.
1: Yeah.
0: All the canned veggies will be together. Man, Ruthanna just puts it up there. Just puts it up there.
1: I'm not going to be the one holding up the line.
0: I don't think I am. I think it'll long run.
1: Oh, no. Now, I try to get the cans in to where the cashier can reach them. Yes. And I try to put my cold stuff together, again, where the cashier can reach them, especially if they're, you know, if they're the ones who are bagging. But I don't care if all the green cans of green beans are together and then all the cans of pintos and all the cans of, you know, no.
0: They've all got to be grouped together. That's my OCD tip.
1: That is so weird. Don't care.
0: Ruthanna. And also,
1: I don't care if you put the Tide in with the graham crackers either. I don't care. The Tide stays in its bottle.
0: They coexisted in the buggy together.
1: Yes, they did just fine. I didn't see any fights break out or anything like that. I do not understand having to sort everything. I don't.
0: And baby girl is turning into mommy when it comes to socks, because she needed a pair of socks the other day and she found one. And then she found another one, but they weren't matching. She was like, it's close enough.
1: Like, it's like, okay, that's my girl.
0: I cannot handle
1: life
0: that.
1: Life is too short to worry about matching socks. If nobody's going to see them, who cares?
2: 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Other than that, we don't have any accidents to tell you about. If you are hitting the roadway, heading to Nashville, eastbound lanes of I-24 are open. I'm Lee Irwin.
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1: This morning we begin with temperatures in the mid-70s. It is a warmer and more humid start. We are under a heat advisory inside of Clarksville and the Hopkinsville area. Air temperatures in the mid-90s, but feels like temperatures above 105. I'm News 2 meteorologist Marcus Bagwell.

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0: We're going through Guthrie today on the way home.
1: I never mind that. That's a beautiful drive. Oh. I can roll the windows down and maybe catch a tobacco barn.
0: I love it. No, I got to stop by TSC. So,
1: the battery. Oh, my goodness. Boys and their toys.
0: It never changes. I mean, when you're young, it's like battery's not included. Then whenever you get old, it's like
1: battery's not included. Only you can't just run into Walmart or wherever and get a 9-volt for this.
0: No. I had to buy DeWalt and I wanted the 20-volt. I wanted the bigger battery where I wouldn't have to charge it.
1: And this goes to what?
0: The air pump. The air pump that I bought.
1: Okay.
0: I found a great deal on an air pump, DeWalt air pump, but then battery not included.
1: So at least you found a great deal on the battery.
0: So I did. Oh, it was an awesome deal. But it was just in-store pickup. So yeah, I bought it online and got to stop by today. So, and by the time I make it to the other side of the interstate, I cannot stand to, even if it's right there, I can't stand to backtrack if I'm traveling. I must continue going in that direction. So we're going through.
1: Well, I'd rather go home through Guthrie anyway.
0: It's
1: maybe we could hang a left at the Pink Elephant and maybe go by the Amish store and get some milk and some cheese.
0: Man.
1: And some,
0: This is turning into...
1: What?
0: This is turning into more than I bargained. This battery's going to cost me.
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Hey girl, what's up? I know it's late, but I knew you'd pick it up. Nah, I ain't drunk.

0: Do you know what we are smack dab in the middle of? Oh, come on.
1: But I don't. Is it a good thing or a bad thing?
0: No, it's good.
1: Oh, okay. No, I don't know. What?
0: But.
1: You just filled me with dread.
0: No. We're Fletch and Ruth Anna, Beaver, whatever, 0.3. We are smack dab in the middle of National Waffle Week.
1: Oh, merciful goodness.
0: Yes. May eat some Eggos.
1: You're going to celebrate
0: evening.
1: All week, aren't you?
0: I may. I did not know until I read it yesterday afternoon.
1: Obviously, I didn't.
0: And don't come at me with Log Cabin on my Eggos.
1: We got to have like the real $17 a jar maple syrup.
0: Yes, because real maple syrup is the best.
1: It does taste better. I'll give you that, and it has to be healthier for you.
0: Have you heard of the reviews of, I guess Chick-fil-A has got a waffle and chicken sandwich out?
1: I have been to Chick-fil-A twice now since they released that, and neither time have I ordered that, and I'm just sort of like...
0: Tempted?
1: Yeah, I am tempted to try it.
0: I've heard the reviews are pretty good.
1: They need to give like coupons out for a free, because I'll stop and get a free one and try it for free.
0: You know what? Chicken and waffles, something that I've never, ever tried. Isn't that weird?
1: That is because you love
0: of,
1: so
0: yeah,
1: much.
0: My love of waffles and my love of chicken. But I've never had them together.
1: Chicken
0: never.
1: And waffle sandwich.
0: Never. Yeah, and then Chick-fil-A is like, hold my beer. Well, they wouldn't say beer.
1: hold my waffle fries.
0: Yeah, and check this out. This is what we're going to do. I've heard it pretty good. Oh, and another way to eat waffles that I was, can you tell I went down this rabbit hole?
1: I can tell.
0: Yesterday afternoon.
1: I can tell.
0: Different ways to eat waffles. Waffle pizza. So you toast a plain waffle, top it with a little bit of pizza sauce, some cheese, mozzarella cheese, pepperoni, and then broil it in the oven.
1: Ooh, that sounds good.
0: Doesn't it though?
1: That sounds really good.
0: Oh yeah. Yeah, that may be. What supper is tonight? Yes.
1: I got pizza sauce and mozzarella cheese.
0: I just need to stop at the Walmart and get
1: waffles.
0: Get some Eggos, and we are good to go.
2: 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Very few traffic hazards this morning and not a lot of backed up traffic. So keep driving carefully. I'm Lee Irwin.
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2: This morning we begin with temperatures in the mid-70s. It is a warmer and more humid start. We are under a heat advisory inside of Clarksville and the Hopkinsville area. Air temperatures in the mid-90s, but feels like temperatures above 105. I'm News 2 meteorologist Marcus Bagwell.

0: I guess everything, well, everything material has a price, I guess. I don't know if my papa would have sold the land that he got, that he raised, you know, my dad and his brothers and sisters on. I don't know if papa would have sold or not. I'll tell you, this 102-year-old.
1: Oh, okay.
0: I mean, yeah, the price. I don't know how much she.

0: gave, but I did do a little digging on Realtor and found out that homes around where she lived going for bank. And at 102, she decided to cash in. I'll tell you how much.
1: Yeah. Oh, wow.
0: And it's something that she had for a long, I will tell you the investment that her and her late husband made.
1: Okay.
0: And how much, probably at least in the ballpark, how much she got.
2: Oh, okay. Yeah.
0: Yeah, it's pretty staggering. It's pretty staggering. That's coming up.
3: Turn it up.
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0: the only home she has ever known, and she is selling it. We're Fletch and Ruthanna, Beaver 100.3. Elaine Kessing from, she lives in Perth, Australia.
1: Okay.
0: Has sold the only home she's ever, well, I shouldn't say known. I mean, she grew up in a different house, but the right. only home that she has ever owned.
1: Oh,
0: a three-bedroom house with her late husband. They had it built in 1956. Three grand. I mean, that's a lot. Wow.
1: That was a lot back in the 50s, yeah.
0: So she lived there 7 decades.
1: It went
0: under contract just 2 weeks ago. Now, keep in mind, she's 102.
1: Oh, wow.
0: And I don't know the details on how much she has got for her house, but I did a little digging at homes around hers. $2.5 million.
1: What they were going bank. For. And how old is she?
0: She is 102.
1: Oh, good for her.
0: And she is, I don't know where
1: she's
0: her,
1: under contract. She's going to be.
0: Yeah, I mean, but I don't know if she was millionaire before, but she is definitely a millionaire.
1: That is so cool. I hope the move that she's making is a good one. I hope it's like,
0: I do too. Like, I wonder, you know what intrigues me?
1: What?
0: Living on a cruise ship. Because I've heard that those are cheaper overall than like nursing homes. And a lot of elderly do that.
1: Oh, no.
0: So she may just be cruise hopping from now on. You know, like from one carnival.
1: That would be cool.
0: You know?
1: Actually.
0: I mean, yeah. Yeah, she would just be out there drinking pina coladas, hanging out on the top deck.
1: I don't have to worry about cooking, that, cleaning, electric bills, or
0: with
1: anything.
0: That cool $2.5 million.
1: That would be isn't that amazing. Insane?
0: I know.
2: Here is a look around your community. A Montgomery County commissioner says he's going to make a motion for Mayor Wes Golden to be replaced as chair of the commission. Walker Woodruff said he plans to move for Commissioner Rashida Leverett to replace Golden to preside over the commission. The city of Clarksville recently issued a stop work order on active permits for national builder Lennar Homes. It was an effort to get the builder to realign their workflow with the city's inspection process. The builder is working to resolve the issue. Kentucky Governor Andy Beshear joined officials in Hopkinsville Tuesday for a groundbreaking. The event was an expansion for U.S. smokeless tobacco in Christian County. The new facility is a $250 million investment and will create over 200 new jobs. And Clarksville High School softball standout Kenzie White has committed to the University of Tennessee. White is heading into her junior season with the Wildcats. She's on track to be one of the best players to ever play in Montgomery County, earning all-state honors. For more on these stories, go to the Clarksville Now and Christian County Now app.
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6: This morning we begin with temperatures in the mid-70s. It is a warmer and more humid start. We are under a heat advisory inside of Clarksville and the Hopkinsville area. Air temperatures in the mid-90s, but feels like temperatures above 105. I'm News 2 meteorologist Marcus Bagwell.

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2: I mean, I try to be really careful with anything I find on Marketplace, but what?
1: I saw this, and it's like, beware of Marketplace. Grandmother spent $20 on a pair of new dentures she saw on Facebook Marketplace.
2: No, you don't. Dentures are made to fit one individual person.
1: She's now unhappy because she claims that they look more like candy than teeth.
2: And she spent $20 on them. Of course, they probably are candy. Oh, my.
1: You remember those wax little candy teeth that you used to get around Halloween that looked like vampire teeth?
2: Yes. Yeah. And they tasted awful.
1: Oh, they were horrible.
2: It was like you were literally biting into a candle.
1: It was but every kid thought it was cool as it could be because you had these little fangs.
2: The plastic ones. They made the plastic ones that fit over your, those were much better.
1: So she's going public about her $20 Facebook Marketplace purchase. She doesn't want others to get scammed.
2: It's okay, Grandma. Because, honey, most of the rest of us know that $20 dentures on Facebook are too good to be true.
3: 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Very few traffic hazards this morning and not a lot of backed up traffic. So keep driving carefully. I'm Lee Irwin.
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2: 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Remember 9/11 25 years later. 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
2: 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You remember the shock.
3: These acts shatter steel, but they cannot dent the steel of American resolve.
2: We also remember our communities coming together, being there to offer help, hope, comfort, and strength. We remember the pride and tenacity to build back and do it together. Clarksville, Hopkinsville, and Fort Campbell remember 9/11. We will never forget.
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0: Yeah, Zuck, it's Ryan. 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
4: This morning we begin with temperatures in the mid-70s. It is a warmer and more humid start. We are under a heat advisory inside of Clarksville and the Hopkinsville area. Air temperatures in the mid-90s, but feels like temperatures above 105. I'm News 2 meteorologist Marcus Bagwell.

0: Xers, legit millennials, and Gen Zers. I mean, I don't really see a lot
1: of
0: animosity.
1: Who do you fall in line with more?
0: I fall in line the most with Xers and millennials.
1: Okay. Yeah. All right. Well, Gen Z says they're tired of 90s nostalgia. They're tired of everyone from, you know, the millennial generation being obsessed with Harry Potter.
0: Oh, get over it. I mean, come on. Everybody's going to get obsessed with Harry Potter again anyway because of the new series.
1: Listen. So listen to this crotchety millennial right here. Wow, you are a boomer. I mean, you are like, leave me alone.
0: No, I'm just like, get over it.
1: Yeah, see, I mean,
0: because it's
1: that sounds like something my dad would have said.
0: It's coming
1: he was
0: for Gen
1: up
0: Z.
1: Boomer.
0: It's coming from Gen Z too. I mean, eventually it's going to happen to them. Just get over it.
1: And you're going to take your Geritol and your one-a-day vitamins.
0: Do
1: so
0: they
1: you
0: still
1: can,
0: make Geritol?
1: I don't know, but you're going to try to live your life and extend it as long as possible and be there when Gen Z, all of a sudden, they are
0: getting
1: being called
0: picked on
1: boomers.
0: By Gen Alpha.
1: Yeah,
0: yes.
1: And you're like, see, I told you so.
0: I'm just going to sit back, eat popcorn, and watch.
1: No, you're going to gum popcorn because all your... Good gravy. We're out of here. Back here.
0: I put my dentures in for that.
1: Back here. I don't like that lady.
0: My $20 dentures
1: that you bought off Facebook Marketplace. And they get upset because they don't look good. Anyway. All right. We're wrapping up the show. Back here tomorrow morning. Back here tomorrow morning. Show starts at 5.
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0: target its millennials.
1: Oh, for crying out loud. Honestly and truly.
0: They're calling them the new boomers.
1: I feel like all of this is just purely internet driven.
0: It may be.
1: I mean, I have friends who are legit boomers, legit Gen X.

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Yes, it's not Tuesday, it's Wednesday as the short four-day work week rolls on. Big day, too. It's opening night of the NFL. Got a game tonight. Patriots at the Seahawks. 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

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The Beaver at Work rolling on. Got Morgan Wallen along with Ernest now. 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
2: 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I don't need the pollen count or the darn tootin' moon phase.
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3: Clarksville, Hopkinsville, and Fort Campbell. 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
3: 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We remember the pride and tenacity to build back and do it together. Clarksville, Hopkinsville, and Fort Campbell remember 9/11. We will never forget.
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It's Stella Lefty.

0: Ella Langley loving life again, the Beaver 100.3. Yeah, you're going to find out that Ella's really loving life as we get to the Beaver Country Roundup, sponsored by Angela Blake Shelter Insurance. 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Ella is living life grand because Choosin' Texas continues its historic run on the Billboard Hot 100 Songs chart, logging its 21st week at the top. The only song to spend more time than that at the top falls under the holiday umbrella, Mariah Carey's All I Want for Christmas Is You. Taylor Swift scores her 14th country number one as I Knew It, I Knew You tops the Billboard Hot Country chart this week. It's her first time to reach the top of the country chart since 2013 when Begin Again did it. George Strait will receive the Career Maker Award from the Nashville Songwriters Hall of Fame during its annual gala October 26th at Music City Center. The honor recognizes George for helping more than 40 songwriters receive induction to the institution by recording their songs. He is the second artist to receive the honor following Reba McEntire in 2018. And that's your Beaver Country Roundup, sponsored by Angela Blake, Shelter Insurance.
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It's Dave. Better take those beat boots off. Just wash the floor. I've heard that many times from Mrs. Russell over the years. It's John Carter. Yeah, I don't like to mess things up. 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

0: It's Post Malone, Morgan Wallen, and I had some help on the Beaver 100.3. Friday is the 25th anniversary of 9/11. Where were you 25 years ago? I was in the state of Maine, and that morning I was getting DirecTV installed in my house when the attacks occurred. So I'll always remember that. One of the things that we learned after 9/11, corporations, building management companies, and cities large and small put considerable time and effort into age-old evacuation drill. You know, remember in high school you had those drills? School's on fire. Get outside, kids. That's what they were doing at businesses, too. And they found out a year after 9/11, Chicago officials learned during the city's mass evacuation drill that high heels and even slip-on shoes were impractical for descending numerous flights of stairs quickly. So if you work in a high-rise building somewhere, Nashville, or even here in Clarksville, we got some multi-floor buildings. Probably wearing high heels to work is not the best idea. Just saying.
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Fever 100.3, Brad Paisley and the late Dolly Parton. Great to hear that one again. I'm Dave, and Lauren Elena and Chase Matthew. Their song about all my exes are not in Texas. They're in Pennsylvania. It's the Fever 100.3. Another

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Beaver 100.3, the Beaver at work. And it's Dave Russell. An hour from now, we've got the 90s at noon, sponsored by Bob's Discount Furniture. And chance to win tickets, too, for a Grand Ole Opry show a couple weeks from now.

Fever 100.3, September 25th is the date that the new Kenny Chesney album is coming out. Can't wait for that. It's going to be another beachy type album we love from Kenny. Carry On, first single from it on the Fever.

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0: Look at that. Earthquakes, famine, pestilence. That's all that's ever on the news. It's bad news.
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0: What you talking about, Chris?
1: We publish all the news, bad and good. 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
0: Your last dollar, huh?
1: Well, I don't do cash. You take Venmo?
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0: It's Brad Paisley, throwing from the vault. The world is on Beaver 100.3 and the Beaver Country Roundup, sponsored by Angela Blake Shelter Insurance. And Dolly Parton's Songteller Hotel and Life of Many Colors Museum will open on September 29th in Nashville. The development features a 245-room hotel and two live performance venues, while the third floor houses a museum dedicated to her life and musical career. Visitors to the museum will experience an interactive tour narrated by Dolly herself. Ingrid Andress gets things started tonight on her Nowhere Else to Go tour. That'll be in Boise, Idaho. Cody Johnson is set to host his third annual Cody Johnson Team Roping Championship in Belton, Texas, October 6th through 11th. Among events on the schedule is the Gala Champions for Charity, which will include an acoustic performance by the singer. And Dierks Bentley will headline the inaugural Justice Jam October 27th at Nashville's Cannery Hall. The benefit concert organized by the Tennessee and Washington Innocence Projects will raise money to help people who have been wrongfully convicted. That's your Beaver Country Roundup, sponsored by Angela Blake Shelter Insurance.
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0: 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Earthquakes, famine, pestilence. That's all that's ever on the news. It's bad news.
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4: 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Hey, it's Brian Reeves, voice of the Governors. The Governors defend the fort on Saturday, September 12th with a 4 o'clock kickoff against the Eagles of Moorhead State. 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

Beaver 100.3, it's the 90s at noon. That's Little Texas, Tim Rushlow and company, What Might Have Been. I'm Dave Russell. Thank you, as always, for joining us for an hour of your 90s favorites. We do this every weekday at noon here on the Beaver 100.3. Well, sad day back in 1996 today. After 56 years on the Grand Ole Opry, Bill Monroe, the father of bluegrass, died at the age of 84 after complications from a stroke. And he truly was the father of bluegrass. Man, nobody quite like Bill Monroe when it comes to bluegrass music. And yeah, 56 years on the Grand Ole Opry, too. Pretty amazing stuff, anyway. What a talent. All right, speaking of the Grand Ole Opry, we got tickets for you for Saturday night. Not this Saturday night, but a week from Saturday, which I believe, yeah, it's the 19th, September 19th. If you would like to go to the Grand Ole Opry that night. So far on the bill, we know that Skip Ewing is going to be there. Ashley Ann will be doing her debut. And other artists still to be announced. I'm sure the Opry Square Dancers will be doing their thing too. Anyway, if you would like to go, easy. Caller 5-877-999-9887. 877-999-9887. Caller 5, you win, and you're off to the Opry. 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

0: Hopkinsville, and Fort Campbell. Remember 9/11 25 years later. It was the day our lives and world changed forever.
1: Today, our fellow citizens, our way of life, our very freedom came under attack in a series of deliberate and deadly terrorist acts.
0: You know exactly where you were and what you were doing September 11th, 2001. You may remember being stuck on Fort Campbell Boulevard for hours, your flight being canceled, gathering around the television in your classes. You remember members of the 160th, the 101st Airborne, 5th Special Forces, 3rd Brigade Combat Team, the Rockassons, and more, all jumping into deployment without hesitation, doing what their country asked them to do. You remember the shock.
1: These acts shatter steel, but they cannot dent the steel of American resolve.
0: We also remember our communities coming together, being there to offer help, hope, comfort, and strength. We remember the pride and tenacity to build back and do it together. Clarksville, Hopkinsville, and Fort Campbell remember 9/11. We will never forget.

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1: Joe in Princeton, you're caller five. You're going to the Grand Ole Opry.
0: Awesome.
1: Congratulations.
0: That's great.
1: Yeah, two tickets for Saturday night, September 19th at the Opry. And have a great time, and thanks for listening to the Beaver.
0: All right, thank you.

Beaver 100.3, Brooks and Dunn, about to start another tour. Man, they continue with their popularity, I mean, with songs that were recorded over 30 years ago, like this one.

0: Fever 100.3, the 90s at noon. Pam Tillis there. Maybe it was Memphis. And it's Dave with you. Austin Peay, football at Vanderbilt this past weekend. Vanderbilt did not cover the spread. That is a win for the Govs. The Govs are back in action. They'll be taking on Morehead State, 4 o'clock kickoff on Saturday. And you catch all the action of the Governor's Sports Network right here on ESPN Clarksville. Yeah, that's right. Want to hear some great play-by-play of Austin Peay football? It gets no better than here. It's all powered by Wyatt Johnson Mazda Hyundai, Jerry's Lock and Key and Contained LLC, and Todd Harvey with Byers and Harvey. Let's go, Peay. Let's beat Morehead State. One of my sister's colleges. First one she went to. And then she transferred out of there after a year. Anyway, enough of that. More 90s favorites coming up next on The Beaver.
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1: That's Parmalee with Cowgirl on the Beaver 100.3. Back to work. Hope you had a great lunch hour. Hope you enjoyed the 90s. Back again tomorrow with another hour of your 90s favorites. Here's Lauren Elena and Chase Matthew on the Beaver 100.3.

Beaver 100.3, opening night of the NFL. That's right, Patriots at the Seahawks. I think the Seahawks are going to crush them. Titans open against the Jets, and so far people are picking the Jets to win the game. I've been seeing that. They're out of their minds. That's not going to happen.

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1: And if you missed our show, you missed great stuff like this.
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0: With him and Danny Glover? I might make some people mad with this, okay? I'm a huge Mel Gibson fan, okay? I love his acting. I love Mel Gibson's movies.
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0: 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And Danny Glover is almost old enough to be my grandfather. I mean, these guys...
1: According to Gibson, the next installment in the franchise is... The best one yet.
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Beaver 100.3. It's Dave the Beaver at work. And, of course, Fletcher Ruthanna here again tomorrow morning beginning at 5. Lots of laughs, lots of your favorite country songs, and you just never know what's going to come out of their mouths. I'm just saying, you just never know. So don't miss a minute of it. 5 to 9 tomorrow morning on the Beaver 100.3. It's Carrie Underwood.

0: Beaver 100.3, and I hope you dance from Leanne Womack. And I'm Dave Russell. We got a great home sweet savings deal going on right now. 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

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I'm Dave. 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

0: 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Remember 9/11 25 years later. It was the day our lives and world changed forever.
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0: 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You remember the shock.
1: These acts shatter steel, but they cannot dent the steel of American resolve.
0: We also remember our communities coming together, being there to offer help, hope, comfort, and strength. We remember the pride and tenacity to build back and do it together. Clarksville, Hopkinsville, and Fort Campbell remember 9/11. We will never forget.
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John Glass here. Hey, hope you're having a fantastic Wednesday afternoon. Getting ready for the weekend, getting ready for the second half of the week. 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We'll give you a little bit more details on that coming up. 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
3: Wednesday afternoon commute starting to pick up. We are starting to see some heavier traffic around Memorial Drive and Madison Street. A few backed up spots around Warfield Boulevard and Ted A. Crozier Senior Boulevard. And some very heavy traffic on Wilmer Rudolph Boulevard around Needmore Road. I'm John Glass.
2: For the latest in traffic, check the live traffic cams at ClarksvilleNow.com.
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0: 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Hey, don't forget, Governors Sports Network. It is football season, and Austin Peay football is underway. We are 1-1, the only loss being to Vandy, but we are in contention for that FCS title race. So let's all listen together over at the Governors Sports Network, 104.1 FM, 540 AM. Brian Reeves, Van Stokes, always on the call. It is going to be a great season. You can catch all the coverage over there. 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Wednesday afternoon commute starting to pick up. We are starting to see some heavier traffic around Memorial Drive and Madison Street. A few backed up spots around Warfield Boulevard and Ted A. Crozier Senior Boulevard. And some very heavy traffic on Wilmer Rudolph Boulevard around Needmore Road. I'm John Glass.
1: For the latest in traffic, check the live traffic cams at ClarksvilleNow.com.
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John Glass here into the 4 o'clock hour we go, which means the countdown is on. The day is almost done. We're about through that halfway point of the week. Let's finish off strong.

0: 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John Glass here with your Beaver Country weather update. 72 for your low tonight, partly cloudy skies. 92 for your high on Thursday. There's a chance of thunderstorms later in the afternoon. 89 on Friday, isolated thunderstorms.
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0: The 40 biggest hits of the week counted down on America's oldest country survey show. 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
1: Starting to see some very heavy spots out there this Wednesday afternoon. 101st Airborne Division Parkway in Peaches Mill is very backed up. We're also noticing some heavier spots around Wilm Rudolph Boulevard in Athletic Avenue, as well as some backed up traffic at South Riverside Drive and Cumberland Drive. I'm John Glass.
0: For the latest in traffic, check the live traffic cams at ClarksvilleNow.com.
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So we might not get a Kane Brown album in 2026. He kind of scrapped it a little bit and moved it to 2027, spring 2027, that is. But the good news is that we might get a Kane Brown, Shania Twain collaboration, and even a little revisit to Whose Bed Have Your Boots Been Under. But male perspective.

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1: 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Starting to see some very heavy spots out there this Wednesday afternoon. 101st Airborne Division Parkway in Peachers Mill is very backed up. We're also noticing some heavier spots around Wilmer Rudolph Boulevard in Athletic Avenue, as well as some backed up traffic at South Riverside Drive and Cumberland Drive. I'm John Glass.
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0: 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Earthquakes, famine, pestilence. That's all that's ever on the news. It's bad news.
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0: 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I didn't even know it was happening.
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Congratulations on surviving another one. You did it. You thrived, you survived. Now, let's get you home in one piece. Here's little Dasha.

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1: Traffic really starting to pick up on Providence Boulevard this Wednesday afternoon, mainly between Craft Street and the Dover Road split. So if you're headed up towards Post or out Dover Way, do keep an eye out on that. We're also noticing some backed up spots on Wilmer Rudolph Boulevard at Dunbar Cave Road and some heavy traffic at 101st and Trenton. I'm John Glass.
0: For the latest in traffic, check the live traffic cams at ClarksvilleNow.com.
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1: ED.

All right, we are officially into the full swing of football as the NFL starts tonight. A Super Bowl rematch between the Seahawks and the Patriots. I think the Seahawks get them again on this one. But yeah, the NFL is back. So if you are a fantasy football person, make sure that your lineups are set. Here's Luke Combs.

0: Beaver 100.3, Real Friends, Real Country. My name is John Glass. I am out. Catch you on the flip side. I'll see you when I see you, which will be tomorrow, 2 o'clock, same time, same place. You know where to find me, right here in the Beaver Country Studios. I will catch you later. Peace. Traffic really starting to pick up on Providence Boulevard this Wednesday afternoon, mainly between Craft Street and the Dover Road split. So if you're headed up towards Post or out Dover Way, do keep an eye out on that. We're also noticing some backed up spots on Wilmer Rudolph Boulevard at Dunbar Cave Road and some heavy traffic at 101st and Trenton. I'm John Glass.
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She looks great in anything. 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She's a Saturn with a sunroof, with her brown hair blowing. She's a soft place to land and

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1: I love going back and, you know, finding those things that were supposed to be massive and then completely weren't. Matter of fact, I love just reminiscing from, you know, 10, 20, 30 years ago. BuzzFeed put together a list of products and trends that were hyped as the next big thing and then disappeared faster than your motivation after buying home workout equipment. Remember 3D movies? Curved TVs? Google Plus? Segways? Crystal Pepsi? Zima? Even ephemeral tattoos made the list. Those are tattoos designed to fade after about 9 months. Turns out the tattoo wasn't the only thing that faded. And hoverboards. We were promised Back to the Future. Instead, we got two wheels, no hovering, and several videos of people catching their living rooms on fire. Honestly, the future has been a little underwhelming.
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0: 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We're the voices that make you laugh, the stories that make you feel real, and a soundtrack to your everyday life. Because here, it's not just about your favorite country music. It's about connection, community, and feeling like you belong. 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
1: So we know what got the Wheel of Fortune announcer suspended and then soon after fired. His explanation leaves a pretty big question. We'll dive into this coming up.

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0: 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We're sending you to see Luke Bryan and Jason Aldean in December. 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